0: Dat is Stad FM. Jouw radio.
1: Shine bright like a diamond. 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

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You know what she said? 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

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These are the girls I love the most. 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
1: Oh, this is sure stirring up some ghosts for me. She said there's one thing you gotta learn, is not to be afraid of it. I said, no, I like it. I like it, it's good. She said, you like it now, but you'll learn to love it later.